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Money on my mind, don't test me, test me. When the trouble hit, all I see, like Nessie. I need a million things for baby.

0: Together we rise, our future we'll claim. 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So listen carefully.
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We dismantle their systems, sever their ties. 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We march through the darkness, claiming our right. Are you hearing me?

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I know things have been a little strained around here.

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But then, you know, you come home and you always find some little way to let me know I got no reason to worry. Oh, yeah. I know you love me.

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Without your friends, without your man, only you and yourself. She, you saying you need to find yourself?

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It lifts spirits we didn't know were broken. It reminds us that together, together, we are unstoppable. Right now I know you feel the energy rise, and every kick drum is a heartbeat.

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Girl,